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1: Upod ang inyong paboritong katropa, Katropang Era. 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

Sometimes I catch myself staring at you while you're lying fast asleep. I memorize the moment and lock it away in my heart somewhere where it'll keep. Sometimes I still tremble when you brush against my skin, or your hand reaches out to touch my face. I've never known anyone like you before, and I know I'll never see the light.

for me. 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You might not always see my love,